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1: I've got a friend.

stay weather aware this afternoon. Strong to severe thunderstorms producing damaging winds and heavy downpours through this evening. Cloudy skies overnight, lows into the upper 60s to near 70 degrees with areas of fog developing. Mix of sun and clouds with a stray shower possible Tuesday, highs in the mid 80s. Mostly sunny Wednesday, highs back into the upper 80s. Rain and thunderstorms Thursday and Friday, highs in the mid 80s. I'm Storm Track 5 meteorologist Teresa Carter. 88.

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day weather aware this afternoon. Strong to severe thunderstorms producing damaging winds and heavy downpours through this evening. Cloudy skies overnight, lows into the upper 60s to near 70 degrees with areas of fog developing. Mix of sun and clouds with a stray shower possible Tuesday, highs in the mid 80s. Mostly sunny Wednesday, highs back into the upper 80s. Rain and thunderstorms Thursday and Friday, highs in the mid 80s. I'm Storm Track 5 meteorologist Teresa Carter. 80.

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1: Because of the Lord's great love, we are not consumed, for his compassions never fail. They're new every morning. Great is your faithfulness. 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His mercy still heals. His grace still changes lives. No past is too messy. 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

day weather aware this afternoon. Strong to severe thunderstorms producing damaging winds and heavy downpours through this evening. Cloudy skies overnight, lows into the upper 60s to near 70 degrees with areas of fog developing. Mix of sun and clouds with a stray shower possible Tuesday, highs in the mid 80s. Mostly sunny Wednesday, highs back into the upper 80s. Rain and thunderstorms Thursday and Friday, highs in the mid 80s. I'm Storm Track 5 meteorologist Teresa Carter. 88.3 WCQ.

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stay weather aware this afternoon. Strong to severe thunderstorms producing damaging winds and heavy downpours through this evening. Cloudy skies overnight, lows into the upper 60s to near 70 degrees with areas of fog developing. Mix of sun and clouds with a stray shower possible Tuesday, highs in the mid 80s. Mostly sunny Wednesday, highs back into the upper 80s. Rain and thunderstorms Thursday and Friday, highs in the mid 80s. I'm Storm Track 5 meteorologist Teresa Carter. 80.

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Zephaniah 3:17, the Lord your God is with you, the mighty warrior who saves. 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

God's love isn't something you have to earn. Romans 5:8 says, "But God demonstrates his own love toward us in this: while we were still sinners, Christ died for us." 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

0: Psalm 30 verse 5 tells us, "For his anger is but for a moment, and his favor is for a lifetime. Weeping may tarry for the night, but joy comes with the morning."
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0: This verse is an awesome promise once you get to the second half of it. But the word anger may set some of us on edge. We don't like the idea of an angry God. Or maybe we think of God as perpetually angry, as if it's our job to appease him in the hopes that he doesn't drop the hammer on us. But that isn't what this verse says about God. Psalm 30 verse 5 says that while God gets angry justly over sin and evil, God does not live angry. He is provoked to anger, but his favor is for a lifetime. His demeanor, his posture, his heart is love and favor, smiling upon his people. His anger must be provoked, but his favor is permanent. His anger at our sin may bring consequences that are painful, but his posture and heart toward us still brings joy with the morning. He is a saving God, including from his own wrath. That's why he sent his son to save. God's love and favor are permanent. He overflows with mercy and delights to bring us to a place of joy. So we praise him.
1: Author, speaker Barnabas Piper is a pastor at Emmanuel Nashville. For his books and resources, visit WCQR.org.

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Seek the Lord while he may be found. 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

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And it's all made possible because you gave. 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

Because of the Lord's great love, we are not consumed, for His compassions never fail. They are new every morning. Great is your faithfulness. That's just one of God's promises from Lamentations chapter 3 that you hear on 88.3 WCQR. God's mercy and forgiveness never run out. His mercy still heals. His grace still changes lives. No past is too messy. No failure is too great. You're never beyond the reach of God's redeeming love. 88.3 WCQR.

Zephaniah 3:17. The Lord your God is with you, the mighty warrior who saves. He will take great delight in you. In his love, he will no longer rebuke you, but will rejoice over you with singing. 88.3 WCQR.

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1: Mix of sun and clouds with a stray shower possible Tuesday, highs in the mid-80s. Mostly sunny Wednesday, highs back into the upper 80s. Rain and thunderstorms Thursday and Friday, highs in the mid-80s. I'm Storm Track 5 meteorologist Teresa Carter.

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1: It is easy to believe the lie that God is not close, that he is far off sitting on a throne somewhere and he's not easily accessible. But that's not true. How do I know? Well, today's Power Verse tells us that. This is Psalm 34, verse 18, and it's a beautiful reminder. The Lord is near to the brokenhearted and saves the crushed in spirit.

Between the rush of the morning and the wind down at night, school days can feel like a blur. But 88.3 WCQR is with you every step of the way. 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
2: Mix of sun and clouds with a stray shower possible Tuesday, highs in the mid-80s. Mostly sunny Wednesday, highs back into the upper 80s. Rain and thunderstorms Thursday and Friday, highs in the mid-80s. I'm Storm Track 5 meteorologist Teresa Carter. 88.

0: Hallelujah. It is time for a little bit of coffee and a whole lot of Jesus. Hey, good morning and welcome in. We are Rhonda and Adam, and this is 88.3 WCQR.
1: If Jesus were alive today, I highly doubt that he would have a social media account,
0: okay.
1: That he would be counting his Instagram followers, he would be checking a list like that. My dad says I have to do this, this, and this. Okay, yeah, I've got this image to maintain, so I better do this, this, and this. No. So why do we do that? We ask ourselves the questions, what would Jesus do? Well, he would do none of those things. I kind of made that as a silly example.
0: Sure, yeah.
1: But why do we? Mm-hmm. Why do we? And I asked that question of me and of you because I saw this quote in one of my devotions, and let it sit with you today. You are an image bearer with work to do, not a work doer with an image to maintain.

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0: Good morning, and thanks for joining us. We are Rhonda and Adam, and this is 88.3 WCQR. And, you know, when we talk about the songs here at WCQR, we talk about the songs from the perspective of there's a story there. These songs have a story behind them, but they also create thousands of more stories and moments of God using the lyrics of that song to point someone's heart toward Jesus. And so that is why we know this music is so powerful. Mm-hmm. We know that God uses WCQR in the lives of thousands every single week to encourage, to point them to hope, to let them know that they are not alone. And we want to say thank you so much to the folks just like you that support this ministry financially, because without your generous support, those stories would not be able to be written.
1: Yeah, this is, you remember the old hymn, "This is my story, yeah. This is my song,"
0: yeah,
1: praising my Savior all the day long. And you can do that whether your story has just been a really happy time with the birth of a new child or grandchild or a marriage or a promotion at work or whatever, or yeah, your story could have a lot of hard chapters with grief or loss or anything in there. But God is present in all of those stories. And there is a song, I guarantee, that has played on this radio station that has spoken into your story. And that song has played because people who came before you said, you know what, we want to support Christian radio. Yeah. Because as a nonprofit, as that's a 501c3 right, ministry, it is the listeners, it is the listening family who provide the songs, the music, the message. It's sure, all you. It's all you. You all thank me and Adam and a bunch of people here in the building, and we're obedient in that we show up,
0: yeah,
1: and allow God to use us. But you are allowing God to use you every single day. So thank you for providing the song. Thank you for providing the story. And if you'd like more information about how you can be a part of that, come on over,
0: yeah,
1: to WCQR.org, and thank you.

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1: Now, is it important to have a specific place to pray, maybe a quiet place where you can go and have alone time and really, really spend time with God? Absolutely.
0: Sure.
1: But if you're like me, you think, I've got to have the perfect place and the perfect time to pray, or God's not going to hear me.
0: No, you're right, right.
1: For me, typically, it's distractions. But I do want to remind you that you can pray in the pew at church. You can pray in your pajamas. You can pray in traffic. You can pray with stuff going around you. You can pray in total silence. Because here's the thing. God doesn't need a location. He just needs an invitation.

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1: Thanks for listening and thanks for joining us. Good morning to you. We are Rhonda and Adam, and we are going to take a look at our forecast coming up next for us. It's kind of like it was flipped from yesterday. It's a little cloudy right now, but it's going to get much more sunshiny and beautiful day.
2: I like sunshiny.
1: I know, right? It's going to be a beautiful day ahead. We'll take a look at that forecast for you next. But right now, here's what you need to know happening in your community, Library Edition.
2: Teenagers. Cool, nerdy teenagers. I was one of you. Uh-huh. I think I still am one of you. Mentally, I still am a teenager.
1: That's right.
2: So I love this. This is Teen Writing Group, and this is taking place this evening at the Johnson City Public Library. So you can unleash your imagination. This is geared toward ages 12 to 18. You can just drop in anytime between 4 and 6 there in the library's teen space to write, to share ideas, and to, it says, level up your stories and writing projects. So if you're working on something for school, or you
1: That's
2: just
1: a great idea.
2: Love to write, and you're working on your first novel, you
1: sure.
2: genius, you can go to the Teen Writing Group this afternoon between 4 and 6 at the Johnson City Public Library.
1: Now, most of the events that we talk about with our local library are aimed for the kiddos. This one is aimed for the grown-ups. This mm-hmm. one's for adults. So this is game night happening at the Kingsport Public Library, and they are inviting you to come out. They'll have card games, board games, or you can bring your own games, but it is an event aimed toward adults. So that's going to be tonight, that's going to be tonight starting at 6 p.m. for the game night at the Kingsport Public Library.
2: And the Blountville Library, you can visit with Annie because she's a therapy dog. She's a good girl. And so this normally is geared toward kiddos. And of course, if kids have a little anxiety reading, Annie's going to be there.
1: Yeah.
2: But it's also for anyone. It says anyone elementary age and up. So whether you're reading or whether you need a calming presence while you read or think, Annie's got you.
1: I love
2: She's
1: that.
2: Going to be there. Now, you do need to reserve a time. This is going to be Thursdays starting at 4 o'clock. If you are interested in a visit with Miss Annie, all you need to do is contact the Sullivan County Library, and this is the Blountville branch.
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3: Good Tuesday morning, partly cloudy with areas of fog this morning. A stray shower is possible, otherwise partly sunny skies, warm and humid, with highs in the mid-80s. A few clouds this evening and overnight, lows into the lower 60s. Mix of sun and clouds Wednesday, highs into the mid to upper 80s. Rain and storm chances return Thursday and Friday. I'm Storm Track 5 meteorologist Teresa Carter. 80.

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This isn't just radio. It's God working through ordinary people. And it's all made possible because you gave. Thank you for making a difference by supporting the ministry of 88.3 WCQR.

0: It's time for the school prayer zone.
1: Yes, it is. Hey, good morning to you. We are Rhonda and Adam, and thank you as always for helping us pray together for schools in our community. And please join us as the school prayer zone this morning takes us to Sullivan County.
2: We are Sullivan East Middle School. You patriots, you.
1: That's right.
2: Ready to go up and Adam this morning, not just with Rhonda and Adam, but with your academics, your athletics, and just know that whether you are a student, teacher, staff member, faculty member, or parent, that we are praying for you. And so, family, WCQR listening family, gather around.
1: Come on.
2: Put your hands together, bow your head, and say a little prayer for Sullivan East Middle School today. Thank you.
0: Thanks for praying.

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0: Yes, he did. That was Micah Tyler. Hey, good morning, and thanks for joining us. We are Rhonda and Adam here at 88.3 WCQR, and it's always one of these things. Good to know that sometimes all you need in life is just a good friend.
1: Such is the case with Barley and Louie. Now, probably by the names you figured out, I'm not talking about people. Barley is a 7-year-old golden retriever from Long Island, New York, and his owners, Justin and Tori, noticed, like, he's not well. Well, Barley started having seizures.
0: Oh.
1: And they really concerned them. The kids were upset. They thought, oh, no, no, we love Barley.
0: Right.
1: Well, it turned out that that could be controlled with medication.
0: Okay.
1: However, the medication, just like with people, had side effects. Did it control Barley's seizures? Absolutely. But Barley started getting, like, lethargic, kind of moped around, just wanted to sleep all the time. And as one of the kids says, like, he's lost his

0: goldenness. Oh. And so the mom brought home, because this is an animal loving family.
1: Yeah.
0: A 4-day old duckling to foster.
1: Okay.
0: Uh-huh. Well, this was originally meant just to foster, just for a couple weeks to return. But this little duckling took to barley. Oh. You might say like a duck to water. Louie, they named the duckling Louie because they decided they're going to keep Louie because Barley started wagging his tail.
1: Mm.
0: Barley started going like chasing Louie. Louie started like pecking. I mean, like playing, just like like two dogs would play. This is literally this dog's emotional support duck. I mean, it's a true story. And they're like, well, we're keeping Louie. So yes, Louie has stuck around. Yes, Louie is full grown. Yes, Barley has come out of his shell. And yes, they go swimming together.

0: 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Thank you for being a part of what we do every day. 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
1: Good Tuesday morning, partly cloudy with areas of fog this morning. A stray shower is possible, otherwise partly sunny skies, warm and humid, with highs in the mid-80s. A few clouds this evening and overnight, lows into the lower 60s. Mix of sun and clouds Wednesday, highs in the mid to upper 80s. Rain and storm chances return Thursday and Friday. I'm Storm Track 5 meteorologist Teresa Carter.

0: If you came with a warning label, what would it say? Good morning. We are Ron and Adam on 88.3 WCQR. You all know what I'm talking about. You pick up some products like warning.
1: Oh yeah.
0: You know, keep away from heat or you know, all this stuff.
1: Yeah.
0: Mine would say warning, talks too much. that would be. I would have multiple warning labels. That would probably be the first one. But what about you? We really want to hear from you this morning.
1: I know this would be such a fun topic. So what about you? Give us a call 888-477-5676. And if you don't know what your warning label is, I guarantee you can ask a friend, a spouse, someone close to you, and they can probably pretty quickly tell you.
0: Mm-hmm.
1: Well, if you've got something to chime in, we would love to hear it this morning. 888-477-5676. What would your warning label say?

John 13:34, a new command I give you, love one another as I have loved you, so you must love one another. 88.3 WCQR.

0: Good morning. Thanks for calling WCQR. This is Rhonda and Adam. So let's start here. What's your name and where are you calling from?
1: My name is Lula, and I am on my way on Boone's Creek Road to work.
2: All right, Lula, will you be safe going to work? But sister, what we want to know, if you came with a warning label, what would it say?
1: My husband would tell you quicker than you could blink an eye, do not with that woman over an animal. Don't do it. Don't think it. She smells it. Don't mess with her.
0: I love it. That's funny.
2: That's a pretty long and serious warning label there, Lula.
1: I mean, he knows. I mean, that he's seen it. So I'll even walk out in the road and stop traffic if I have to rescue something. It doesn't matter what it is, a bird or whatnot. You know, last thing was a possum. I just kind of helped it across the road. But it is what it is.
2: Yeah.
1: I'm proud of it. I'm okay.
2: Yeah. That's what, hey, you are. I'm the same way. Yeah. I'm the same way. I've adopted kittens, and it's not like the pretty fluffy ones. I go after the sickest, one-eyed, broken-tailed ones.
1: Oh, my God.
2: To right. Go get those.
1: Oh, they need love too. You're a hero. You know that, right?
2: Yes, you are too. You're a hero. I think of all the little critters you've saved.
1: Thank you. I appreciate it.
2: Yes, well, thank you. And we hope that you have a good day at work. Have a blessed day. And thank you for chiming in this morning.
1: Bless y'all right back. I appreciate the laughs and the smile.
2: Well, we appreciate you.
0: We'll see ya. Bye-bye. Bye. Well, so the point of topic this morning, the question we're asking is, if you came with a warning label, what would it be? You can chime in 888-477-5676.

0: good.
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0: Good morning, and thanks for calling in here at EWCQR. This is Rhonda and Adam. So let's start here. What's your name, and where are you calling from?
1: Hey, this is Philip from Morristown, and I'm on my way to work up in Kingsport.
2: All right. So, Philip, if you came with a warning label, what would it say?
1: Warning, sarcastic comment loading.
0: That's good.
2: That's a good one. Oh, they would be prepared, wouldn't they?
1: Oh, yeah, definitely. It'd give them a heads up.
2: All right. I guess you speak fluent sarcasm, sir.
1: I do. I even have we're getting at church, our choir leader said we're going to start practicing our Christmas stuff soon. And he said, go ahead and wear your ugly Christmas sweaters. I'm like, dude, it is August. Like, ain't nobody wearing a sweater in August.
2: That's true. That's You'd be true. Sweating in August, but no sweater.
1: Right. But I have a t-shirt that I've already gotten. And it says, sarcasm, my gift to you all season long.

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1: 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Thank you so much.
2: I just wanted to say thank you.
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1: Good morning, and thanks for joining us on this Tuesday. We are Rhonda and Adam. As we get started today, still a little cloudy, a little rainy, but that's going to be clearing off. Going to be a beautiful afternoon, beautiful day ahead. We'll take a look at our forecast. That's coming up next for you. But right now, here's what you need to know happening in your community. Library edition.
2: All right, teenagers or parents of teenagers. Video games, no. Writing is cool. Reading and writing is cool. And so today, between 4 and 6 at the Johnson City Public Library, teenagers have an opportunity to unleash their imaginations. This is for ages 12 to 18. Can drop in anytime between 4 and 6. They're in the library's teen space to write, to share ideas, to level up their stories, or if they have a writing project for school. And it is a supportive space for them. So that is at the Johnson City Public Library this evening from 4 until 6.
1: Well, coming up in Kingsport, the Kingsport Public Library there at the Fort Henry Mall, they are having a special game now. Now, most of the events that we talk about with libraries are for the kiddos. This one actually is for the grown-ups. So it's a game night for adults. Come hang out. They're going to have card games, board games. You can even bring your own games and share with others. So that is going to be starting tonight at 6 o'clock at the Kingsport Public Library at the Fort Henry Mall.
2: Well, at the Sullivan County Public Library, this is at the Bluntville branch. 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I'm going to tell you right now, if you give me a book and a dog, it's a good time. It is a good time. But yeah, it's not just for kids. Anybody elementary age and up, that you have to RSVP, but you can experience time with Annie, the therapy dog, just for pets, for reading practice, or for a calming presence. So again, you do have to RSVP 2 days before, so that would be today. You can do that in person, by phone, or online at the Sullivan County Public Library. Again, this is the branch in Bluntville for your chance to visit with Annie, the therapy dog.
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3: Good Tuesday morning, partly cloudy with areas of fog this morning. A stray shower is possible, otherwise partly sunny skies, warm and humid, with highs in the mid-80s. A few clouds this evening and overnight, lows into the lower 60s. Mix of sun and clouds Wednesday, highs into the mid to upper 80s. Rain and storm chances return Thursday and Friday. I'm Storm Track 5 meteorologist Teresa Carter.

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0: perfectly.
1: Well, we hope your day is off to a perfectly good start. 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
2: You know, there are seasons in life that it just feels like a lot. And
1: let me write that down. Understatement of the year. Okay.
2: You know, me and Ron was talking about this yesterday. And the reality is, right now, I feel like I'm kind of in one of those seasons. You know, there's, because for me, I feel like all of these things are like, you know, kind of think about an internet browser. Like if you're one of those people who have like 30,000 tabs open, like, because you're like, well, I've got to keep that one open because that's got a really good quote on it. And I don't want to forget. I want to save it for later. And then you're like, well, I'm trying to buy this thing over here. And so then you have like 30 tabs open, right? I get that. I do the same thing with life, with all of the things that either still need to be done or will need to be done in the future, or that I'm currently working on, whether that's, I mean, right now it's like yard work, housework, work, it's relationships. It's there. We, you know, events on the calendar. Our daughter's birthday's coming up this Saturday. So we're going to get things for that. I had an eye doctor's appointment last week. So that was something on the calendar, but it's off the calendar. But now I've got to order contacts. And I think I almost forgot to do that. And so now I'm running out of contacts. And then there's Amazon returns. There's texts you got to respond to. There's emails you got to respond to. There's phone calls you got to respond.
1: You're making me, you're increasing my anxiety.
2: But that's, but like for me, that's just where I go to. Because I am one of those people who typically just, I can get stuff done. Mm. But when there's too many tabs open, I don't know if I'm the only one who does this, but I feel like I just start to lock up.
1: Not the only one.
2: Like my browser begins to lock up. It begins to freeze, begins to not work as well because I got too many tabs open. And so I don't know what it looks like for you, but to be able to close some of those tabs may it just look like releasing some of those things of like, okay, I know I need to respond to this or respond to that, but I can let this go or I can let that go. Sometimes closing the tab is just saying, nope, can't make it tonight, maybe next time. So if you're like me and you've got too many tabs open, figure out what you can drop, figure out what you can close, or figure out where you can just say no.

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0: Is Mr. Wickham, our buddy Phil. I don't know why, but the name Phil Wickham to me sounds like a seventh grade science teacher.
1: I mean, you're not wrong.
0: I don't know why, but we love Phil Wickham. We love you. We are Rhonda and Adam on 88.3 WCQR, and we want to say thank you for everyone who has supported this ministry for now going on 29 years, which
1: That's
0: is pretty
1: incredible. Yeah.
0: And for everyone who has given before, you may have already received a little pretty thing in the mail, little song notes on it, talking about fall fundraiser coming up, because it's... Now, some of y'all don't come at me talking about fall, because some of y'all have got your pumpkin spice candles and your hoodies ready. So that's all we're doing is getting ready. So
1: that's right.
0: If you have given before, you have received a letter with a yellow envelope inside mm-hmm. where you can support the ministry with early giving. But even if you don't have the yellow envelope, if you've moved to this area, you've never given, or it's just been a long time, we encourage you to come to the website.
1: Yeah, absolutely, because you'll be able to find what Rhonda's talking about, because our theme is "This is my story, this is my song." You may remember that old hymn. Exactly.
0: All the day long.
1: And that's what we get to do every single day, because the songs at WCQR also tell a story, not just the story behind the song, but it's the story of how God has used that song in your life. Because that's the catalyst. That is why you know WCQR matters when you listen. And that is why we invite you to be a part of the family that supports the ministry as well. You can find out more, again, that Ways to Give page, like Rhonda said. Come on over to WCQR.org. Learn more about what it's like to be part of the family that supports this ministry and give today. Again, that's WCQR.org. Oh, wow.

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1: Good Tuesday morning, partly cloudy with areas of fog this morning. A stray shower is possible, otherwise partly sunny skies, warm and humid, with highs in the mid-80s. A few clouds this evening and overnight, lows into the lower 60s. Mix of sun and clouds Wednesday, highs in the mid to upper 80s. Rain and storm chances return Thursday and Friday. I'm Storm Track 5 meteorologist Teresa Carter.

0: That is Peter Burton and Where Would I Be? Love that new song from him. Well, good morning to you and thanks for joining us. We are Rhonda and Adam and welcome in here at 88.3 WCQR.
1: Adam just looks at me. He knows my facial expressions by this point, so go That's with me. True. So lately, maybe I've just noticed this,
0: okay.
1: But it's never, no one just gives you what the temperature is going to be. They do this feels like.
0: Uh-huh.
1: And that, I'm one of these people that doesn't need to know that.
0: Right.
1: Because if it's already going to be like 91 degrees or whatever it was yesterday,
0: right.
1: it's like, hot. Yeah, it's like the temperature. Even when I ask Alexa at home, sure. She's like, oh, well, the temperature is currently 77 degrees, but it feels like it's 112 with the humidity. I'm like, why do you tell me that? Because I'm like, you know, my hair is going to frizz out.
0: Right.
1: I already know I'm going to get sweaty and sticky. And so, yeah. You know, that saying, like, she believed she could, so she did.
0: Yeah.
1: No, she believed she could, but she checked the weather. And when it says it feels like 108, she didn't.

0: Isaiah 55:6. Seek the Lord while he may be found. Call on him while he is near. 88.3 WCQR.
1: You broke through 1,000 fences.

0: Jesus loves you, black sheep. Amen to that. That was Ben Fuller. Hey, good morning and welcome in. We are Rhonda and Adam, and this is 88.3 WCQR.
1: Listen up. And I'm talking to me too. God's goodness doesn't depend on your circumstances.
0: That's true.
1: I'll say that again because I think we need to hear it. God's goodness doesn't depend on your circumstances. And man, your circumstances weigh heavy on how you feel, your life, everything.
0: True.
1: But man, if his goodness depended on your situation, then it would come and go with every victory, with every setback. I mean, it would, that means, oh, God's goodness is here. Now it's gone. Oh, it's back. No, that's not how it works, because his goodness is rooted in who he is. And so it remains steady. So no matter what season of life you are walking through, God is good.

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0: You better believe that. He is never going to fail you. That is Jamie McDonald. Good morning and welcome in. We are Rhonda and Adam, and this is 88.3 WCQR.
1: Speaking of ain't no way those paper towel commercials are real. They're not, because I'm going to tell you right now.
0: Yeah.
1: Everybody has seen a paper towel commercial at some point in their life.
0: That's true.
1: I mean, everyone has seen a paper towel commercial. It is always either this fake liquid.
0: Sure.
1: Or it's always like a kid spilling juice and like there's something there and like the mom swoops in. Yeah. And I mean, it soaks it up just like in like half a second.
0: Right. Everything goes into slow-mo too.
1: Yeah.
0: You remember that? It's like a kid knocks over their little cup of juice.
1: Yeah.
0: Like everything goes into slow-mo. Uh-huh. Then the parent swoops in
1: with a single paper towel. Anybody that's cleaned up anything knows that this is a fallacy. This is not right. You want to impress me to buy your brand of paper towels?
0: How's that?
1: You show me mopping up where the cat threw up. I will buy it.

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Romans 10:9. 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

0: Hope your morning is off to a great start, and thanks for letting us spend some time with you today. We are Rond and Adam, and this is 88.3 WCQR.
1: Now, I'm not saying this because it's me, but I had a coworker say after I was gone a couple of days, like, oh my gosh, it felt so different when you weren't here.
0: Yeah.
1: And I want to remind you of that, because the biggest lie the enemy will have you believe is that you're not needed.
0: Yeah.
1: Nobody will notice if you're gone.
0: Yeah.
1: You know, you're worthless. That is a lie, lie of the enemy. And I do not want you to believe it, because God puts you where you are for a purpose. And there are little parts of the world that can only be the way they are because you are in it. So just remember that if you were feeling a little down today, that God loves you and you are needed.

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0: 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The Lord your God is with you, the mighty warrior who saves. 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In his love, he will no longer rebuke you, but will rejoice over you with singing. 88.3 WCQR.
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0: Glad to have you along with us on this Tuesday morning. We are Rhonda and Adam, and this is 88.3 WCQR, where it's time for some encouragement from the Daily Power Verse.
1: We need encouragement when we are going through grief, and I know several people that are suffering a loss or just something in life that is causing grief. We have grief in so many areas of our life, but guess what? God is with you through it all. And today's power verse does remind us of that. This is Psalm 34:18. The Lord is near to the brokenhearted and saves the crushed in spirit.

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1: Good Tuesday morning, partly cloudy with areas of fog this morning. A stray shower is possible, otherwise partly sunny skies, warm and humid, with highs in the mid-80s. A few clouds this evening and overnight, lows into the lower 60s. Mix of sun and clouds Wednesday, highs into the mid to upper 80s. Rain and storm chances return Thursday and Friday. I'm Storm Track 5 meteorologist Teresa Carter.

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0: The fair is almost here. Hey, good morning to you. We are Rhonda and Adam, and thanks for joining us here at 88.3 WCQR. And we're talking about the Appy Fair.
1: The Appalachian Fair, 100 years old. What? 100 years of the fair. It's a big year. So they're going a couple extra days and.
0: But wait.
1: The big thing.
0: Yeah.
1: Not one, but two Christian concerts.
0: That is going to be fun.
1: And so it starts this coming weekend, and on Saturday night, August 22nd, is Kane.
0: Yeah.
1: You get the two sisters and a brother, and they all get along, and they sing great.
0: They do.
1: And then a couple days later, you get the Lord's Day of Rest, and then on Monday, the bearded one himself, Crowder, is going to take the stage. Yep. So you've got an opportunity to see one or both Christian concerts.
0: That's right. So you can come on over to WCQR.org. 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

time. Hey, this is Michael with 88.3 WCQR. And, you know, I thought this was one of the things that bothered all human beings. But I told Christian, he's like, yes, I agree. And then I talked to Adam. He's like, I don't really care. And so I don't know if it's a generational thing or, you know, if it's just a personality thing. But I really don't like it when I'm in a group message, like texting wise. And I just don't know the names of some of the people in the group message. I'm like, who is this? Should I know them? Should I not know them? Or for that matter, sometimes I have their first name and I'm like, I don't know how to get about knowing their last name at this point in my life. Like, I've known them for too long. Maybe you're in the same boat at some point. But anyhow, I saw this the other day and I was like, does this actually work? And so there is a thing called Venmo. So maybe you have it. I know some people in our, well, a large portion of our building has it. Some of them don't. But Venmo is one of those things that you can do transactions to send money stuff. And it's an easy way to pay people back who have taken care of an item without, you know, exchanging of cash. And so it is a wonderful thing to begin with. But the life hack was when you have a number you don't know, you go and take it and you put it into Venmo. Just put the number straight in the Venmo and the account is tied to phone numbers, and so it will bring up the name of the person. And I was like, does this actually work? And so I went, I threw in from a group chat a few names. One of them, a couple of people I didn't know who they were at all, came up with their names. I'm like, oh, that's who that is. A couple of people, I didn't have their last name, and I found out their last name. And I was like, this is the best thing that ever was. And so, of course, I went to Christian from the afternoon show, and I was like, do you have this issue? And he's like, I do. He threw it in there and found it as well. So, once again, the life hack, if you do not know the number that has reached out to you, and it is a real person, not spam, you know, maybe throw it in the Venmo and find out their name that way, as long as they have an account. This, at least for me, is pretty, you know, big, pretty life-changing.

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1: Don't forget the backpack, water bottle, and lunch bag. 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

Yeah, sometimes we have to have those lines memorized that help us through some of the rough stuff. This is Michael with 88.3 WCQR, and I'm going to go ahead and say a good portion of that ends up being scripture as a whole. Like, those are good things to bring to your mind as you're going through difficult circumstances. But I have a couple phrases, that I have to repeat to myself often as well. And so one of the fun ones that I've had for a hot minute now is this: does it have any bearing on salvation? And the truth is, a lot of times it does not. Like, someone cuts you off in traffic, does it make you mad? Yeah, but does it have any bearing on salvation? No. Like, financial things that kind of set you back popping up, whether it be, HVAC unit going up or going out, and or, having to replace a roof, that kind of stuff. And is it frustrating? Sometimes you worry how you're going to make ends meet. Yeah, but does it have any bearing on salvation? No. Now, that isn't true in every circumstance when you ask that question, but it does give weight to what's in front of you, because we, as we walk through a broken world, we have this overarching promise of God that, he's provided a way through Jesus. He came to earth, he laid down his life, paying the debt that should have been owed by me, as he laid down his life on the cross. And because of that, we get to, rejoice in him and pray to him every single day. But we know that in front of us, we have a perfect heaven, as we're someday going to be there with Jesus. And so I just want to encourage you. It's easy to get fixated on things. It's easy to look at all the things that are wrong. But I would ask this question of you today: the thing that you're so fixated on, does it have any bearing on salvation? And if the answer to that is no, well, let's let it roll off and look for the things that do, and lean into them, looking to make a difference for the kingdom.

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The Lord is close to the brokenhearted and saves those who are crushed in spirit. 88.3 WCQR.

So what are you trying to run on today? This is Michael with 88.3 WCQR, and you might have raised your hand in the moment and been like, I am running on coffee, 100% coffee today. And while I kind of agree to that to a certain extent, because coffee allows me to interact with other humans, that's not quite exactly where I'm going. Because we as humans, we try to run on different things. And so for some of us, we try to run on our relationships, or we try to run, on the jobs in front of us, or the amount of money that we have, or our talents and our abilities. And while these are all good things, they're not what we're ultimately made to run on. And you know the answer even before I get it. We're made to run on Jesus. We're created in his image for the purpose of worshiping him and running on what he gives us each day as he provides our daily bread. And so I'm going to read this quote as we're going into the next song. And this comes from C.S. Lewis in Mere Christianity. And I think he just says it so well. God made us, invented us as a man invents an engine. A car is made to run on petrol, and it would not run properly on anything else. Now, God designed the human machine to run on himself. He himself is the fuel our spirits were designed to burn, or the food our spirits were designed to feed on. There is no other. That is why it's just no good asking God to make us happy in our own way without bothering about religion. God cannot give us a happiness and peace apart from himself, because it is not possible.

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1: Good Tuesday morning, partly cloudy with areas of fog this morning. A stray shower is possible, otherwise partly sunny skies, warm and humid, with highs in the mid-80s. A few clouds this evening and overnight, lows into the lower 60s. Mix of sun and clouds Wednesday, highs into the mid to upper 80s. Rain and storm chances return Thursday and Friday. I'm Storm Track 5 meteorologist Teresa Carter.

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So how are you at puzzles? This is Michael with 88.3 WCQR, and you can be anywhere on the spectrum from I have not the patience for a puzzle, that would be me, to I could sit every day and work a puzzle for the rest of my life. And regardless of where you find yourself on that spectrum, however, it doesn't make this any less impressive. After 4 years, 800 hours of work, Lou Salas from Colorado Springs has finished a 60,000-piece puzzle, which is mind-boggling. This piece, called What a Wonderful World by Dwaddle, came in 60 boxes with 1,000 pieces apiece and was picked up at the local Costco. Although, you know, apparently you can't do that anymore. You have to order it online. But it's just mind-boggling how much time he ended up putting into it. And just thinking about the logistics, like for it to have a table to fit on, he had family and friends come over and work on this. They put together an 8-foot by 29-foot styrofoam table, but they didn't work on the puzzle right there. He worked on them in individual boxes within his house with his granddaughter, a self-proclaimed puzzle prodigy. And as he finished those, he would put them and have them set together in plastic, ready to move into the main room to put together on the table. And even because of the size of this, he said it was a puzzle putting the individual pieces of the 60-piece large puzzle together, and he had to be suspended over the table to be able to get them into the right place. So this is an incredible feat in and of itself by this individual, but a scary moment for him, which I think I would feel the same way with a puzzle this big. One piece was missing. And he said he had a couple sleepless nights wondering how he was going to fix it until the company graciously reached out and said, we will replace that missing piece. But, you know, he said there was no real value that you could put on the work. It was priceless to him. But it's pretty incredible to see this because, like he said, just in the same way that this puzzle, a very large work over 4 years, came by piece, life comes piece by piece. And oftentimes, the time moves a lot quicker while you're doing that type of work than you would ever imagine. Man, an incredible feat by Lou over here from Colorado Springs.

0: for you.
1: Psalm 30 verse 4 says, "Sing praises to the Lord, O you his saints, and give thanks to his holy name."
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1: God is a saving God. Since he has rescued us from the pit and drawn us up from darkness. So the only right response is praise. And not just a little private thanks, not just polite, obligatory thank you note praise, not moderated and tempered praise. No, the response is singing with the saints, the household of God, the church, the body of Christ. This is unique in Christian worship among all the religions in the world. We sing in praise regularly, constantly, relentlessly, no matter the circumstances, because of who our God is. The salvation our God has given us is so deep, so wide, so profound, so constant that we should sing like it. We should sing like we have victory in hand, like our God has never failed us and never will, like Christ has won it on our behalf. We should sing like all the suffering that this life dumps on us is but a light and momentary affliction that is preparing for us an eternal weight of glory that is beyond comparison. We should sing remembering all of God's kindness to rescue and sustain and uphold and protect, and looking forward to the certainty that he will do it forever for his people. We are a praising people, because we have a saving God.
2: Author, speaker Barnabas Piper is a pastor at Emmanuel Nashville. 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

0: It just takes courage. This is Michael with 88.3 WCQR. And it's a wonderful quote that I came across the other day over from Mr. C.S. Lewis. And he says this, courage is not simply one of the virtues, but the form of every virtue at the testing point. And so more or less, he's saying that, you know, for any virtue, so integrity, love, faith, those kinds of things, any of them to actually be shown to be true or to happen, you have to have courage to make it happen. And so I was just thinking about it for a second, and this is where we land. Let's look at integrity here. Does it take courage? Well, telling the truth when it's going to cost you reputation or comfort? Yeah, that takes courage. What about love? Does that take courage? Well, loving someone who hurt us? Ooh, I don't like that. It takes courage to step in and love them, even though they might be different than us, right? Faith, does that take courage? Well, I tell you what, there are a lot of times in life that I have no idea what's going to happen. Like, I don't know how it's going to play out. It takes courage trusting that God is going to be with us as we step into whatever it is that he's guiding us toward. Forgiveness, does that take courage? Well, letting go of real wounds and choosing to forgive people? Yeah, man, that takes courage because you don't know how people are going to respond and you might just get hurt again. And so it's kind of wild looking at this because courage is us stepping out of our comfort zone and doing something that we're actually a little bit fearful of because there might be hurt involved with it or we might not know the outcomes. But here's the thing. Integrity, love, faith, and humility and forgiveness, those are all worth things worth aspiring toward. And so we can take courage as we step into whatever it is, knowing the creator of the universe is there with you today. So step out a little bit into whatever it is God is calling you to. Be brave, knowing that the results on the other end, man, it's worth it.
1: Making well with my soul. Don't let me face this loneliness alone. Making well.

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This isn't just radio. 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And it's all made possible because you gave. 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
1: Hey, this is Michael with 88.3 WCQR, and guess what time it is? Well, yeah, it might be time to treat yourself and get a little bit of ice cream. I mean, that always makes your day a little bit better, doesn't it? But while you're getting yourself that sweet treat, let's go ahead and put on our thinking caps because it is, in fact, time for Bible trivia. So if your thinking caps on, okay, here we go. The question for this round, it is this. In what river was Jesus baptized? Yep, and you can find this over in the book of Matthew, Matthew 3, 6 through 16. But of course, he is baptized over by John the Baptizer or John the Baptist. But what river is the name of it? Well, if you said the River Jordan, you would be correct. And once again, you can read about that over in Matthew chapter 3. If you got that right, though, congratulations, you know your stuff. If not, no worries. You'll have a chance next time we're back with Bible Trivia.

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future Michael, he'll do it, right? This is Michael with 88.3 WCQR. I refer to this in conversation sometimes just because it's kind of fun. I'm like, hey, yeah, I don't want to do this in the moment. So future Michael will take care of that. And that could be anything from, you know, mowing to exercising to, you know, cooking to, I mean, you fill in the blank. Future you is very productive and has to do a lot of things. But do they appreciate past you who made that decision? Probably not so much. I know it's very confusing, but it's fun to say at the same time. But something I started a while back, you know, to help future Michael, is when I have a list of things to do, I usually find that there's one that takes up more mind space than the rest, that I dread a little bit more than everything else. And what do? A lot of times I would go, well, future Michael will do that. And I would procrastinate until the very last thing. And it would not be fun once I got there. I've dreaded the entire way. And so what I started doing a few years ago is when I have a list of things I have to knock out and there's something I dread, I try to do it first. That way you knock it out of the way. It's the thing that takes up all the headspace. It's done. And I've found that it's made each subsequent thing easier as I'm knocking out the things I dread most first. So maybe next time you make a checklist of things to do, think of your future self. Usually they're productive, but wouldn't you rather them be thankful? Knock off the hard thing first and see how much easier it makes everything else.

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1: WCQR. Good Tuesday morning, partly cloudy with areas of fog this morning. A stray shower is possible, otherwise partly sunny skies, warm and humid with highs in the mid-80s. A few clouds this evening and overnight, lows into the lower 60s. Mix of sun and clouds Wednesday, highs in the mid to upper 80s. Rain and storm chances return Thursday and Friday. I'm Storm Track 5 meteorologist Teresa Carter.

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What could our future look like? This is Michael with 88.3 WCQR. And you know, some of us are like, you know, flying cars. That sounds like what it could be. Others still, you're like, well, Jesus is coming soon. So there's not much future. You're like, you could be right too. But you know, we make a year the 2028. Something that could be in our future is walking across the bridge that is 3D printed. That's right. Singapore is planning its first 3D printed pedestrian bridge over here by 2028. And so what are the pluses to something that is 3D printed? Well, they think that it can be constructed about 30 to 50% quicker than a traditional, you know, pedestrian bridge of the same caliber. And they think that it can be done with half of the workforce since, you know, the 3D printer is going to be doing the large portion of the lifting. And so this is just such an interesting thing to me. The engineers have went and tested prototypes under massive weight just to prove that it's safe, because the 3D printer is like 3D printing concrete. And it's pretty cool because not only does it have the advantages of the workforce and the time, but also they think they're going to be able to print design shapes that would be almost impossible to build this way. And so it's going to be a little bit more artsy as far as bridges go. And so I don't know. How do you feel about walking across a 3D printed bridge? I think I want some other people to go before me. But this is interesting. It's not just a bridge. This is kind of a glimpse into what future might look like for building. Maybe faster, maybe smarter, and maybe with less waste.

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It's not a miracle, but it's pretty incredible. This is Michael with 88.3 WCQR. And you know, there are incredible things on the day-to-day. How does electricity truly work? I'm not a car guy, but it gets me from point A to point B. That's pretty cool. But this is more of a natural thing. I'm talking about merino wool. And so I work out daily. My dad, he runs daily as well. And so some months ago, he was like, hey, watch some videos, did this stuff. Merino wool does not smell, you know, if you get multiple wears out of it. And I was like, I don't trust that. I've done the performance wear. It doesn't stink. You can get multiple wears, and it's just not true. And so hesitantly, I ended up purchasing shortly after my dad did. And so I went and wore it, you know, a few times in a week. Odor resistant. It didn't smell. Given my nose doesn't always work the best, but I was like, oh my goodness, this is amazing. And so the next issue for me was like, you had special care stuff for the solid merino wool kind of shirts and whatnot. And so I was like, oh, I'm going to hurt it in the washer. It's going to be beat up and damaged. I never am able to take care of the delicate clothes stuff. And so I ended up seeing later, actually, I guess dad did this first. You could get like a dryer cleaner to run it just through the dryer, and it works well on that side of things. And so, yeah, now I have a shirt I can work out multiple times in without it stinking, and then I can run it through the dryer in a way that it will not be damaged and will be cleaned. And so, like I said, not a miracle, but I'm pretty excited overall as far as workout attire through the course of a week.

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And so this guy, one of my favorite Christian artists of all times, and he is apparently the favorite of a lot of other people as well, or at least notable, seeing as during his career ended up with 59 Devil Wars, 23 albums released between 1987 and 2022. And who knows, he could put out another one here anytime. During his career, just incredibly successful. So many songs that have changed so many lives. And this was one of those popular ones that came out on his album Speechless in 1999. And it was a little bit of a shift for him, as it leaned into this upbeat, almost, you know, danceable pop kind of music. And I remember listening to this as a youngin' and going, ah, this is great. This is great. And that was just the sound of it. The lyrics, they're beautiful as well, as it looks at us as Christians and goes, man, what beauty is there whenever we aren't just on the peripheries of who Jesus is, but we see him, we know what he's done, and we go, I can't stay here. I have to go deeper. And that's a little bit about what this song is about. Once again, came out in the year 1999, performed extremely, extremely well. This is Stephen Curtis Chapman telling us to dive deeper to who Jesus is. Here he is with his song, Dive.

God's love isn't something you have to earn. Romans 5:8 says, "But God demonstrates his own love toward us in this. While we were still sinners, Christ died for us." God didn't wait for us to get everything together before loving us. He loved us first with unconditional love, and it changed everything.

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1 John 1:9, if we confess our sins, He is faithful and just and will forgive us our sins and purify us from all unrighteousness. 88.3 WCQR.

Hey, this is Michael with 88.3 WCQR, and I came across this wonderful quote from John Piper here the other day, so I'm going to share it with you as well. He says, God's timing is almost never our timing. Therein lies the great test of our faith. And I tell you what, man, I struggle with timing sometimes. I struggle with control sometimes, and that's because I want what I want when I want it, and when it doesn't line up with what I'm feeling or what I desire, it can be incredibly frustrating. But that's how oftentimes, you know, I end up living my life. Maybe the same thing is true for you, and that's where most frustrations or disappointments end up coming from, of me having this idea of what my life should look like and what people should think about me, and you know, all of this different stuff, and then life not living up to those expectations. But here's the thing, the world doesn't actually resolve around Michael. As much as I will try to control it in a way that it looks like it does, life doesn't revolve around me, but it does revolve around him. And whenever I just go back to him and go, God, what would you have me do today? And how are you going to use this struggle in my life? And what would you have me step into? Whenever I hand those over to him and trust in his actions and his timing, man, it ends up being a beautiful thing as he gifts peace and he gifts direction. And there's just so much joy. But man, it takes faith to step in and go, this isn't happening in the timing I want it to happen. And this isn't happening at all in the way that I want it to happen. But God, I trust you. That's where we have the chance to live it out every single day. Once again, God's timing is almost never our timing. But therein lies the great test of our faith.

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1: Good Tuesday morning, partly cloudy with areas of fog this morning. A stray shower is possible, otherwise partly sunny skies, warm and humid, with highs in the mid-80s. A few clouds this evening and overnight, lows into the lower 60s. Mix of sun and clouds Wednesday, highs in the mid to upper 80s. Rain and storm chances return Thursday and Friday. I'm Storm Track 5 meteorologist Teresa Carter.

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There's no us without you. Thank you for making it possible.

0: guys knew them.
1: Yeah, word on the street is they're pretty smart. And so this makes this story more interesting. And I'm talking about African gray parrots as a whole. Apparently, they're pretty smart. They can identify shapes, colors, numbers. They can count objects, understand concepts like same and different, ask for specific items wanted, combine words in meaningful ways, and solve simple problems. So, you know, the African gray parrots, they're actually some of the smartest, most intelligent parrots around. And they've actually found and kind of hypothesized, they said, we think that it can get to a vocabulary of a two-year-old. And I'm like, okay, that's, you know, pretty incredible, you know, whenever it comes to a bird. And so so this is a story, actually I heard it over from Adam and Rhonda, and I was like, really? And so I went and took a look, and you know, this is the story, but who knows if it's fully true or not. And so apparently there was a African gray parrot named Nigel, and it disappeared. It belonged to a family over here in Great Britain, and it disappeared for years. And eventually, it came back. It found its way home 4 years later, except when it came back, it had picked up Spanish. So, yeah, like I said, they're apparently pretty intelligent birds. And apparently, it went on a, you know, short four-year sabbatical over to Spain before returning to the family. So, oh, like I said, who knows fully if that part of the story is true. But what is true, the African gray parrot, a pretty remarkable bird.

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A little bit of Psalm 23. This is Michael with 88.3 WCQR. And we need those reminders as we're going through the inevitable difficult times that are going to end up coming, that, you know, God is with us. He's walking with us. He's leading us by still waters. And that, yes, goodness and mercy are going to be following us all the days of our life. Because sometimes it doesn't feel like goodness and it doesn't feel like mercy is being extended, but it's still there because of what he did on the cross. And, you know, the reason we get these reminders, both through song, through scripture, through, you know, Adam Aranda and Christian Amanda, throughout the course of the day, it's because people like you have come alongside the ministry since 1997 going, hey, we believe in the mission of, you know, pointing others back to Jesus, making him known, creating experiences that inspire others to live for him. And we want to come alongside because we believe that Jesus is worth it. And because of that, once again, it's continued since 1997. I was four at that point. So it's like, I was listening to the music and gleaning that over hearing things like the cartoon song over from Chris Rice while eating Cheerios in the morning. And here I am today because the faithfulness of those who came before you and who are still giving today to make Jesus known. And so thank you for those who have given. I know those yellow envelopes have landed in homes as we're getting closer here to the fall fundraiser. And some of you guys are already sending that stuff back. Thank you for coming alongside. Thank you for praying. Thank you for giving. Thank you for those who have volunteered through the course of all the concerts and stuff that are going on this summer. We cannot do it without everybody in our community coming together. Thank you for being part of the WCQR family.

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Thank you for supporting 88.3 WCQR.

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I love it when the songs pair together so well. You know, this is Michael with 88.3 WCQR. And, you know, up next is a song from J. King. And sometimes we are in a hard place in our lives. And even though it might seem impossible, the same thing is true that just was sung over here by Shane and Shane. Like, you've already won. God has already won. He is over the circumstances. And that's hard to remember as we're going through it and we can't find a way out, whether, you know, it's financially or it feels like things have fallen apart relationally, or, you know, you just don't know what you're going to do for a job. Like there are so many hard things in life. But once again, God is never surprised by anything. Which is why we get, you know, these pieces of scripture, like over Matthew 6, that are talking so high about like anxiety. Where are we going to eat? What are we going to drink? What are we going to wear? And he goes, hey, the Gentiles, they worry about these things. And your father knows that you need them. But seek first the kingdom of God and his righteousness, and all these things will be added to you as well. Therefore, do not worry about tomorrow, for tomorrow worry about itself. Today has enough trouble of its own. It's going, there's a lot of legitimate things that we can get caught up in. But if we seek God, we do good, work hard with what's in front of us, because that's what, you know, God has called us to do as Christians, to do good with what's in front of us today. He's going to make a way, even if it seems impossible in the moment. And so I want to encourage you, I don't know what's in front of you today, but I do know that God is good, that he's never surprised, and that he is always working, even as you're in those hard places.

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John 13:34, a new command I give you, love one another as I have loved you, so you must love one another. 88.3 WCQR.

There are some things in life that are just extremely satisfying despite having no real worth. This is my 88.3 WCQR. And some of you are like, when I say it, you're going to be like, there is real worth to it. But for me, one of those things that like I've always tried to do, and I feel defeated whenever I can't do it, is carry every single grocery bag in one trip. And this even happened here, you know, the other day. I loaded up and I was like, this is going to work. And, you know, you grab all the bags, you're loaded up on multiple arms, like your fingers are turning purple, losing circulation in some portions of your body. But you're like, I will not be defeated. Like, I'm going to do this thing if it kills me. And so I loaded up and I did get all the groceries in my hands, only to make it to the door and realize I had left the keys in the car, and so I would not be unlocking the door. And so, oh man, what a different type of defeat. But I just want you to know, if you too draw too much value from the ability to carry all the groceries in one trip, I might be right there with you.

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1: Good Tuesday morning, partly cloudy with areas of fog this morning. A stray shower is possible, otherwise partly sunny skies, warm and humid with highs in the mid-80s. A few clouds this evening and overnight, lows into the lower 60s. Mix of sun and clouds Wednesday, highs in the mid to upper 80s. Rain and storm chances return Thursday and Friday. I'm Storm Track 5 meteorologist Teresa Carter.

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1: You don't just listen, you make this possible. 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

And I saw this the other day, and it was both encouraging and convicting. This is Michael with 88.3 WCQR. And it says this: stop seeking validation from the world. That crucified a perfect man. It can be crushing. And I'm like, yeah, I agree with that. And then I start thinking for a moment, I'm like, okay, that's actually kind of me too. Because, and maybe you've been here before, like social media, you don't get enough likes. Like the person doesn't agree with what you say. And it can be very frustrating to see people and the culture around you just completely disagree, especially when we're trying to lean in and do good as we're following Jesus. But once again, like the encouragement in it is this, in the wild thing, I guess, as well as this, Jesus was perfect and his reward was the cross. But it didn't stay there, right? He rose 3 days later, trampling sin and death. We're co-heirs with him. We have hope because of that. And so I want that reminder to be in front of you here today. If, as you continue to do good, as you're following Jesus, things will be hard because that's the broken world that we live in. But that's not where it stays. It turns around, whether it be in the days in front of you as you continue to do good and God just leans in there, or if it be someday when we step into a perfect heaven with our perfect Jesus. But try, and I'll try myself. I want to encourage you to try to not put your value and your worth and your validation from the world, because it was never meant to come from there. It was meant to come from a good God who has provided a way through what he did on the cross and loves you and is meeting you in the valley. You're the day.

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Manawi, Nebraska, population 1. This is Michael with 88.3 WCQR, and you did not mishear me. The population of the smallest incorporated town in the U.S. is officially 1. 1 resident, Elsie Eiler. And, you know, she, being in a city, or a town rather, of population 1, means that she does a lot of things. She is officially the mayor, the clerk, the treasurer, the librarian, and the loan business owner. And it's just interesting. She runs a business. She also has keeps up with the library that's there, named after her late husband, Rudy's Library. And you might ask yourself, well, how does one end up in a population 1? Do you found a town yourself when you have a lot of land? Well, this town actually used to be a thriving rural community over in the early 1900s with over 150 people. But coming out of World War II, there was a decline due to the loss of the railroad, changes in farming, and just people moving to be around more people as business owners went away, as more and more people left. And so this leaves her in a unique situation, paying taxes to herself, issuing her own license, and filing paperwork regularly to keep the town legally operating. And I just find this interesting because, you know, she has the opportunity to move away, but there are people that travel because it's now kind of a tourist destination, people from, you know, states away or that come regularly to check on her. And that she actually has this quote, "I know I could always move closer to my children and stay with them whenever I want, but then I'd have to make all new friends again. As long as I'm able to be here and people are coming to visit me, this is where I really want to be. I guess it's harder to change your habits as you get older." And she goes on to say in this, just because you're alone doesn't mean that you're lonely. And that is just such a good, I think, perspective. For this, Elsie Eiler, over in Manawi, Nebraska, population 1.

You don't always see the impact, but God does. This isn't just radio. It's God working through ordinary people. And it's all made possible because you gave. Thank you for making a difference by supporting the ministry of 88.3 WCQR.

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And we're here to be your summer soundtrack. 88.3 WCQR.

And they call it the Epistle of Joy. This is Michael with 88.3 WCQR. And that would be, you know, the book of Philippians. It's called the Epistle of Joy because there's so much about joy and rejoicing as you're going throughout the course of it. And I tell you what is just awesome to me. It's an epistle, a letter that was written while Paul was in jail. And so, like, even looking here in the earlier parts of the book, it says, "Now I want you to know, all brothers and sisters, that what has happened to me has actually served to advance the gospel. As a result, it has become clear throughout the whole palace guard and to everyone else that I am in chains for Christ. And because of my chains, most of my brothers and sisters have become confident in the Lord and dare all the more to proclaim the gospel without

Not only is he sharing the gospel with the palace guards, but his witness is strengthening other brothers in the church to proclaim the gospel without fear. And so it's just a reminder here to me today, personally, you know, that God is worthy of all the glory, the honor, and the praise, regardless of what I'm personally going through. And the question then becomes not how am I going to get out of what's in front of me, but how am I going to praise God as I go through it?

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You might not know what the name means now, but it's a lot better than what it was. This is Michael with 88.3 WCQR, and I'm a little bit of a nerd, so I saw this fact. I'm like, huh, that's actually kind of interesting, because you might know this word. It has become so popular when it comes to search engines that it has become a verb. You go, I don't know what I'm doing. I'm going to Google it. Yeah, some you might have been actually filling that in before I said it, right? But it was not always called Google. Actually, when the project launched over in 1997, it had a different name. It was called Backrub. And yeah, I know, it's not a good name. It's a very bad name. But the reason for that was because it used a process called backlinks. And so it was looking at websites, the backlinks on the websites, to bring up the ones that most made sense. And so it was rubbing through all the websites that did not go well with what the search engine was trying to bring up. And thus, they kind of put the process of what it was doing together, and they're like, Backrub, great name. Luckily, they shopped it again and were inspired by the math term Google over here in late 1997. And they're like, ooh, that's a one with a bunch of zeros. And that can represent the massive amount of information that we're bringing together. And so they changed the name to Google. And so here today, I think we can all be glad that the verb word is not Backrub, but Google is the term they ended up going with.

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1: Good Tuesday morning, partly cloudy with areas of fog this morning. A stray shower is possible, otherwise partly sunny skies, warm and humid, with highs in the mid-80s. A few clouds this evening and overnight, lows into the lower 60s. Mix of sun and clouds Wednesday, highs in the mid to upper 80s. Rain and storm chances return Thursday and Friday. I'm Storm Track 5 meteorologist Teresa Carter. 80.

Welcome in. This is Michael with 88.3 WCQR. And it's time for a game that we like to call Top 5. And if you have never participated in Top 5 before, this is how it goes. I'm going to ask you a question. You have the duration of the next song to come up with your top 5 answers. And we usually say you're able to get 3 out of 5. Well, we're going to chalk that up as a win for the day. And so with that being said, are you ready for your question this round? Okay, here we go. Ready or not, here it comes. The question this time is this. What are the top 5 tallest land animals? And I'm going to go ahead and tell you after I, you know, looked at a couple list here, it seemed that almost all of them were a variant of one animal. So I'm going to group those together. You just have to have the generic name of the animal for those top 5. Unless you can look at them and clearly go, that's a different type of animal. We're going to keep it kind of the same. So once again, what are the top 5 tallest land animals? And you can mull that over as we're stepping into the next song.

Welcome in. This is Michael with 88.3 WCQR. And on the front end of that song, the question was posed for top five today. What are the top five tallest land animals? And so you had some time to think that over and go, okay, what animals do I remember being tall and whatnot? And so, like I said, we're not going for variance unless you can clearly tell there is a difference. So here we go. In that fifth position, tallest land animals, we have the brown bear. And, you know, like I said, if you said bear in general, sometimes you can't tell the difference between those. But brown bear is coming in the fifth position. In fourth position, we have the ostrich. That one actually kind of surprised me a little bit. Apparently, they can come in about 10 feet tall. And so the tallest bird and the fourth tallest animal, you know, over here in our list for the day. Now, third, like I said, they had to be, you could tell there was a difference. The brown bear is one. The polar bear, quite different. You can look at that and go, okay, that one's a polar bear. They stand a little bit bigger, just over 10 feet coming in that third position. Now, number two was the variant that took up most of the list, if we were, you know, being honest about it. Elephants, but in particular, the African bush elephant is the biggest of those, coming in at a height of about 13 feet. But what takes that number one position? Well, our long-necked friend, the giraffe. And they can stand usually anywhere between 14 and 19 feet tall, which is pretty incredible. So if you end up getting a 3 out of 5 this time, congratulations. You know your stuff. If not, no worries. We have a chance next time. We're back with top five. Oh.

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1: And we are heading to Sullivan County today, to Bristol, Tennessee, to Sullivan East Middle School. We know you have wrapped up your day, but we're going to keep on praying for you guys. And we want to say thank you to Kimberly, who sent in Sullivan East. Her son is going into the 8th grade this year. Oh, what a fun grade that is, Kimberly. And so we're going to be praying for him and all the students at Sullivan East Middle School. 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
1: Christian.
0: But they're dad jokes. It's time for the dad joke of the day.
1: All right, so you're going to get a mom joke today. Christian is feeling a little under the weather today, so I decided to kind of give tribute to my mama with this joke. She works for Carter County Food Services, and they have just an amazing team in the schools there in Carter County working the cafeteria. So this is for my mama and all the cafeteria workers out there. Why was the cafeteria clock behind on the first day of school? Because it kept going back for seconds.

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I mean, don't get me wrong. You're still living in all the glory of summer. But for some of us, we got fall on the mind. Good afternoon. It's Amanda here with you on WCQR. And, you know, as a supported ministry by you, our listeners, we do a couple of fundraisers every year. And there's planning and praying and prepping that goes into what we call this event. It really is an event here at the ministry. It is a time where we invite you to partner with us, to be a part of the ministry in a giving way. But also it's exciting because we get to hear your stories. We get to hear how God has used a radio station to minister to you, to your spouse, your family, your kids. And it's just been incredible to already see stories come in before we even start day one of our fall fundraiser. Our theme this fall is "This Is My Story. This Is My Song." And ho, oh, oh, how that rings true for so many of you. The songs that you hear are those right songs that you need at the right time. And they create that story that only God can create in you. And then by sharing those stories, we create community and care together. What a beautiful thing. And we just pray that you want to be a part of that this fall.

0: perfectly.
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2: WCQR. Quiet conditions tonight, a few clouds this evening, and overnight lows in the lower 60s along with a light wind. As we head into midweek, mix of sun and clouds and humid Wednesday, highs in the mid to upper 80s. Rain and storm chances return Thursday and Friday, highs in the mid to upper 80s, overnight lows in the low to mid 60s. I'm Storm Track 5 meteorologist Teresa Carter. 80.

Isaiah 55:6. Seek the Lord while he may be found. Call on him while he is near. 88.3 WCQR.

When's the last time you just paused and celebrated a big moment? Good afternoon, Amanda here with you on WCQR. And before I share what happened in my family, I want to encourage you today, don't let it just be the big moments. Honestly, just pause even in the small moments that God gives you every single day just to celebrate and give thanks. And for me and my family, we were definitely celebrating yesterday. My son, Jackson, finally decided to take his learner's permit, his driving learner's permit test yesterday, and he passed it. So I don't know why it took him this long, y'all. He turned 15 back at the end of June. I don't know. He keeps telling me, he's like, Mom, I need to practice driving more. I was like, I know, but it would help too if you get your permit, because then you're actually legal to do it. And so he took it last night. He passed it. He was super excited. His dad is going to take him today after school and after golf practice to hopefully make it really official, go to the DMV and get his permit.

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That is Brandon Lake, Praise You Anywhere. I'm Amanda with you on WCQR. Let's dive into God's Word together. And we are going to be in one of my favorite books right now, the Book of Psalms. We're going to go to Psalm chapter 34, verse 18 for today's power verse. The Lord is near to the brokenhearted and saves the crushed in spirit. A verse that has definitely come up a lot in my devotionals during this season. And I was like, okay, God, I know I've read this verse a lot of times, but speak new life into it for me today, because I want to see God's word in a new way every day, but also to give you hope and encouragement today. So what does that crushed in spirit mean? Well, y'all, it's a hard phrase there, right? Because this is a state or season of profound emotional devastation, hopelessness, and deep inner exhaustion. Are you feeling any of those today? Feeling crushed in spirit? Well, God just doesn't leave you there in this verse in Psalm. I love this. It says, the Lord is near and saves. A reminder that, yes, you're going to go through those seasons, and you might be in one today where you are just feeling crushed in your spirit. You're exhausted. You feel isolated. You feel alone. But God is near to you. He's going to save you. And so just lean into Him and His goodness

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That is Tyrion and her song Testimony. I'm Amanda here with you on WCQR. What a powerful reminder that God is working in you, a testimony for His glory. Now, is that testimony going to be full of just rainbows and strawberries and all things good? No. We know that once we accept Jesus as our Savior, that doesn't mean life is 100% always going to be easy, right? We're told in Scripture there's going to be struggles, there's going to be hardships, but God is still working all those out for His good. And not only that, but working them out for your story, for your testimony. I love that lyric in there. It says, "Look what the Lord has done. Oh, the enemy did what he could, but the Lord, He has used it for good." Your story is important. It matters, and it can change somebody else's life today to know that they are not alone in this world, that whatever they're going through, it's hard, but you know exactly what that's like. And there's something very reassuring. There's something very comforting about that. And so as we are prepping and praying for our fall fundraiser, looking back to what God did this spring with our theme, God's Story, and the power of your testimony and sharing those. Oh, I cannot wait to see what God has got planned for this fall as we continue that.

0: Because of the Lord's great love, we are not consumed, for his compassions never fail. They are new every morning. Great is your faithfulness. That's just one of God's promises from Lamentations chapter 3 that you hear on 88.3 WCQR. God's mercy and forgiveness never run out. His mercy still heals. His grace still changes lives. No past is too messy. No failure is too great. You're never beyond the reach of God's redeeming love. 88.3 WCQR.
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Yes, he can. That is Kane, and I am excited that they are coming to the Appalachian Fair here in Gray, Tennessee this Saturday. Welcome in, Amanda, hanging out with you this afternoon on your WCQR. Yes, the Appalachian Fair celebrating 100 years of the fair, and they're doing it in a big way this year. One way is adding two nights of concerts, including two nights of contemporary Christian, and they're going to kick it off in a big way this Saturday, August the 22nd, with Kane. And I tell you, I have seen them a couple of times, especially at Winter Jam. I've seen them at Rock the Smokies. And y'all, it is going to be a fun, great night of worship with Kane. 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The way the fair works, if you want reserved seating, you can go to our event calendar at WCQR.org. 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You can go ahead and purchase a reserved seating ticket. Now, if you want to have all the fun of the fair on Saturday and sit in the bleachers, the grandstand, and enjoy the concert, you can do that as well. 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

quiet conditions tonight. A few clouds this evening and overnight. Lows in the lower 60s along with a light wind. As we head into midweek, mix of sun and clouds and humid Wednesday, highs in the mid to upper 80s. Rain and storm chances return Thursday and Friday, highs in the mid to upper 80s, overnight lows in the low to mid 60s. I'm Storm Track 5 meteorologist Teresa Carter.

Romans 10:9. If you declare with your mouth, Jesus is Lord, and believe in your heart that God raised him from the dead, you will be saved. 88.3 WCQR.

What have you had to prune to cut back here lately to see growth? Good afternoon, Amanda here with you. And, you know, a neighbor complimented another neighbor on her absolutely popping hydrangeas. She said, "Man, these are beautiful. What's your secret?" And the neighbor said, "Last year I had to cut them all back, all the way back down to basically the root so they could put energy into the roots, you know?" And the neighbor was like, it got me thinking on that all day. Just like we have to sometimes cut back our gardens, our roses, those bushes and plants to really see growth the next season, right? But we don't see it immediately. It's going to take time to see that growth. But oh, when they do bloom, it's just beautiful. And that's what God does in our lives, y'all. Sometimes that pruning can be hard and we ask the question, why? And then we get into that season of waiting, just like that hydrangea. But then spring comes, that new day comes, that new season. And we may not understand it in the moment of the pruning, but then when we see that bloom, we can think back and say, okay, God, I get it. Thank you.

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even though you may live in an area that's got a lot of lakes and rivers, you know, bodies of water, do you ever feel landlocked? Good afternoon, Amanda here with you on WCQR. You know, every afternoon we love sharing little devotionals for you, little nuggets. And for today's devotional, I didn't have to go very far. Our very own Tori, who does our Sunday evening show, does all of our music and production, did a devotional, and we have shared that with you on our Facebook and Instagram pages if you want to head over there to find it as well. But I want to share a little piece of this, because Tori really shared something I hadn't really thought about, is we can feel landlocked spiritually as well, especially when it comes to God's creation. We live in a beautiful area here in the Appalachian Highlands. And Tori says, I know it sounds silly living here and saying I feel landlocked, but that's how I feel most connected to God. For Tori, she feels connected to God more than anything, than just being in creation, being in His creation, to see His glory in the flowers and the trees. And I know she loves getting out, and she's like, I've done a really bad job here lately immersing myself in creation, which has caused this kind of like spiritual landlock for her. And she's like, inadvertently, I've cut myself off from the well. So you know what Tori did? She's like, I got outside intentionally. I heard crickets. I heard the thunder. I heard a breeze in the trees. And I love this saying that she says, the quiet was so loud, I could hear myself think, and it was soul quenching. How do you feel the presence of God? You can share that with us again on our Facebook and Instagram pages. And we love to hear your thoughts.

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That is Crowder, and God really loves us. I'm Amanda here with you on WCQR. I am so excited that Crowder is coming back to our area. He will be here Monday night, August the 24th, just a few days away for the Appalachian Fair. And, you know, we have been really blessed with some great worship this summer with Fun Fest and Tweedsie Trail Jams, and now coming up the Appalachian Fair. The power of music is just incredible. How God uses music to reach people who are broken, who are lost, and to find out, hey, this is who I am. You are not alone. I made you. You are loved. And we have seen that gospel message now for almost 29 years be shared through the WCQR ministry because of listeners like you. Those of you who make that decision to say yes, to partner with us, to pray, to support it financially, it's just pretty incredible. And as we are about a month away from our fall fundraiser, we want to say thank you to those of you who give monthly, because ministry does happen every single day. And those

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When's the last time you let your feelings and emotions get the best of you? Good afternoon, Amanda here with you on WCQR. You know, feelings, y'all, should be indicators that point us to God, not dictators that rule our choices. I read that and I was like, ouch. Okay, I feel that one today. And I'm like, man, that is so true. That is so true that sometimes we can let our feelings get the best of us because they are real and they need to be acknowledged. Let me first say that. What you are feeling today, whatever that is your true feeling, right? But they are never the standard for truth. Sometimes we need to feel something, but then we need to be like, okay, God, is this your truth? Is this the way I need to be feeling? And I think that's really important because remember, God told Joshua to be strong and courageous. He didn't tell Joshua to feel strong and courageous. Emotions are the language of our heart. I love that statement. Let me read that again. Emotions are the language of our heart. Faith is the language of God.

quiet conditions tonight. A few clouds this evening and overnight. Lows in the lower 60s along with a light wind. As we head into midweek, mix of sun and clouds and humid Wednesday. Highs in the mid to upper 80s. Rain and storm chances return Thursday and Friday. Highs in the mid to upper 80s. Overnight lows in the low to mid 60s. I'm StormTrack 5 meteorologist Teresa Carter. 80.

Zephaniah 3:17. The Lord your God is with you, the mighty warrior who saves. He will take great delight in you. In his love, he will no longer rebuke you, but will rejoice over you with singing. 88.3 WCQR.

When's the last time that you just did something because you felt like it? Good afternoon, Amanda here with you on WCQR. Now let's take that a little bit deeper. When's the last time you did an act of kindness? Not because it was a national day or it was the first Monday of the month, which you know is our drive-through difference, but you just did an act of kindness because you knew it was the right thing to do. I tell you, I saw that today and I was like looking over the show because Christian's not feeling well. And I was like, what do I want to talk about today? I said, Lord, you know, lay the things on my heart that you want me to share. And he did. He shared acts of kindness with me. And that is something that we will bring up routinely, especially the first Monday of each month with our drive-through difference. We've done campaigns before where we encourage you, like, let's see if we can do this many acts of kindness during this month. But honestly, y'all, acts of kindness should be something that we are looking to be able to do every day. Those moments that God gives you, that he gives me to be kind, to do the right thing. And I remember seeing this, and it's so true, that we see a need and we feel it. And it doesn't necessarily mean we're spending a lot of money. It could be a hug. It could be a smile. It could be just writing a note. It could be holding the door open for somebody. It could be today if you're at the grocery store and you're out in the parking lot and, you know, it's a beautiful day. And instead of taking the buggy to the buggy return in the parking lot, go ahead and take it back to the store. That's one less buggy the worker has to take in, and you get a few extra steps. So that's a win-win, right? So I want to encourage you today, don't always look for the big gesture. Sometimes it's the small things that can mean the difference in someone's day just by being kind.

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0: are our young people being discipled today? Good afternoon. Amanda here with you on WCQR. Because, you know, the question is not, are they being discipled? They absolutely are. When you think about the word disciple, it means from the Latin word meaning learner or pupil. They're learning, which means somebody or something is teaching them, right? So the question is, who or what is discipling them? Is it that algorithm? Is it cultural agendas? Is it social media? Is it celebrities and influencers? Another good way to look at it, what is influencing our young people today? And, you know, when I read that and I'm thinking about all those things, that's so true. And my prayer is that this is a generation of young people that is being discipled by the Word of God. And it's why I'm so thankful to have local Christian radio here in our area, that those little ears in the back seat, or when they get ready and they're driving themselves, they can tune in to WCQR. And as they start their day, they are being discipled by the gospel truth. And so thank you to those of you who support this ministry to make sure that WCQR can be a tool in our belts, right, to discipling our young people.
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What's the last medicine you took that really made a difference? Well, what if I told you today I've got the best medicine you could have? Good afternoon, Amanda here with you on WCQR. I wish more people knew and really believed that hugs were the best kind of medicine. We need 4 hugs a day to get by, 8 hugs a day for a maintenance dose, 12 hugs a day to thrive. Here's an interesting statistic for you. Hugging for 20 seconds lowers stress hormones, cortisol, your blood pressure. It improves your sleep, relaxes the body, increases oxytocin and dopamine, and regulates your nervous system. Y'all, a 20-second hug can do that. There are so many people, and you may be one of them today, walking around starved for something. And I want to encourage you today, it's probably a hug. I know it sounds simple. I know it can sound crazy, y'all, but it's amazing to see what a hug can do. So I talked earlier in the show about acts of kindness. A hug can change somebody's day.

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Oh, when it comes to God, there are no coincidences. Good afternoon, Amanda here with you on WCQR. Looking at the show today, we have shared this with many of you. We don't necessarily put specific songs in specific places unless you call in and request something, right? Tori, who does our music and production, she does look at the different songs to see how often they're going to be played, but she doesn't put them in certain spots. And I get to this point of the afternoon show and I see that song right there that just played is Bethel Music and Goodness of God. The next song coming up is Matthew West's new song, Good. And I was like, okay, God, I'm listening. I see you today. You may be listening right now and you're like, Amanda, we live in such a broken, hard world. I am a broken person today. I am feeling crushed in my spirit. I can't see the good. I want to encourage you today. It's okay to not be okay. It's okay to be in the moment and say, well, you know what? I don't see the good yet. That's what I want to encourage you today with hearing that song, Goodness of God, hearing this next song by Matthew West titled Good. You may not be in a moment you see the good and feel the good right now, but add the yet to it. Yet, because even through whatever you're going through today, God is still working everything out for your good, for His good and His glory. So, sing through it today. Here is Matthew West.

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1: Quiet conditions tonight, a few clouds this evening and overnight, lows in the lower 60s along with a light wind. As we head into midweek, mix of sun and clouds and humid Wednesday, highs in the mid to upper 80s. Rain and storm chances return Thursday and Friday, highs in the mid to upper 80s, overnight lows in the low to mid 60s. I'm Storm Track 5 meteorologist Teresa Carter. 80.

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The Lord is good, a refuge in times of trouble. He cares for those who trust in Him. 88.3 WCQR.

It is so important for you to lean in when God is speaking to you. Good afternoon, Amanda here with you on WCQR. And I definitely feel like that's been me today. Christian is not feeling well. You always can tell when it's back to school time, right? All those little germs like to pop up. So I know he'd appreciate your prayers. And so I'm not going to lie, I was not in the right headspace today. Really a little frustrated, to be honest with you, that I was going to have to do the show by myself today because it is a little bit different. I love doing the show with Christian. We have great dialogue back and forth. I feel like God really works through us to encourage you. And so when he wasn't coming in today, I just felt lesser. I don't know, y'all. It's hard to explain to put in words sometimes, but it's been incredible to be here with you today. And through the music, allow God to speak to me and encourage me. I hope it's doing the same for you as well. The last break I did, I talked about the music because God put in the lineup The Goodness of God and Good by Matthew West. And I guess he knew he wasn't done with me yet, y'all, because we just played The Goodness by Toby Mac. And I kid you not, y'all, I can't make this up. The next song is Passion and their new song, Just That Good. And so I'm going to try not to tear up here. I don't know what you're going through today. I don't know what your day has been like. And it's there's days where, y'all, it's hard to see the good. And we know, though, right? We believe that God is a good God. But sometimes it's just hard to see it. And so let this next song be your anthem today. I'm letting it be my anthem today. That God is just that good. He is working everything out for you. You may not see it right now, but have hope because it's coming.

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quiet conditions tonight. A few clouds this evening and overnight. Lows in the lower 60s along with a light wind. As we head into midweek, mix of sun and clouds and humid Wednesday. Highs in the mid to upper 80s. Rain and storm chances return Thursday and Friday. Highs in the mid to upper 80s. Overnight lows in the low to mid 60s. I'm StormTrack 5 meteorologist Teresa Carter.

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0: Psalm 30 verse 5 tells us, "For his anger is but for a moment, and his favor is for a lifetime. Weeping may tarry for the night, but joy comes with the morning."
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0: This verse is an awesome promise once you get to the second half of it. But the word anger may set some of us on edge. We don't like the idea of an angry God. Or maybe we think of God as perpetually angry, as if it's our job to appease him in the hopes that he doesn't drop the hammer on us. But that isn't what this verse says about God. Psalm 30 verse 5 says that while God gets angry justly over sin and evil, God does not live angry. He is provoked to anger, but his favor is for a lifetime. His demeanor, his posture, his heart is love and favor, smiling upon his people. His anger must be provoked, but his favor is permanent. His anger at our sin may bring consequences that are painful, but his posture and heart toward us still brings joy with the morning. He is a saving God, including from his own wrath. That's why he sent his son to save. God's love and favor are permanent. He overflows with mercy and delights to bring us to a place of joy. So we praise him.
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